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2: 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Deep Purple with special guests Kansas and Jefferson Starship. Weird Al Yankovic's Bigger and Weirder 2026 tour. That's September 3rd at Vancouver's Freedom Mobile Arch. And Boy George and Culture Club are part of the Summer Night Concert Series. That's at the PNE. And Jack presents that show September 7th. Barnside Harvest Festival, that's September 11th to 13th. Patterson Park and Ladner. Great lineup, including Smash Mouth, Big Wreck, Tom Cochran, and more. And Weezer, September 12th. At Rogers Arena.
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0: 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Keep listening. The Jack Cash Cow could make an appearance at any time.

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13: Hey, Vancouver. My name is Sarush, and I'm the owner of Calmo. 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Actually, I guess the name's because of my mom. She'd tell people, if you don't know, call Mo, or why is your father never home? 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So, if you don't know, call Mo.ca.
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3: 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And Boy George and Culture Club are part of the Summer Night Concert Series. That's at the PNE. And Jack presents that show September 7th. 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Patterson Park and Ladner. Great lineup, including Smash Mouth, Big Wreck, Tom Cochran, and more. And Weezer, September 12th. 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
1: This is not an elegant food. 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
0: Jack Mornings with Christy and Fraser.
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0: Jack 96.9, good morning. This is Christy and Fraser. Hey, happy Father's Day to all you dads yesterday. We didn't get a chance to say anything yesterday.
1: Yeah, exactly, because it was Sunday. First day of summer yesterday as well, so it was just, and it was a beautiful day.
0: It was a lot. How did you dads manage it being the first day of summer, sharing that with your day? Your day. Well, your Father's Day.
1: We made do. We managed. It's okay. You know, we don't mind sharing a little bit, because that's kind of part of it.
0: Did any of your friends celebrate Doggy Dad's Day? I did see a couple
1: of people that posted up some happy Dog Dad Day wishes. Hey, celebrate Father's Day however you want, you know?
0: Yeah.
1: I think that it's... anyway, hope you had a fantastic day. You know, why don't dads get sunburnt on Father's Day?
0: Why?
1: And on the first day of summer.
0: Why?
1: Because they're already pretty well done. I was just trying to, I wanted to bring in some dad jokes here to start off the show.
0: I don't mind it. If anyone has a good dad joke, can I know I'm not a dad, but you know, if I was, that'd be a really good one. I would show up for my kids. Where do sharks go on vacation?
1: I don't know.
0: Finland.
1: Okay.
0: What? Welcome back
1: to us. Let's
0: play
1: some Phil Collins, man.
0: Phil Collins has plenty of good dad jokes up his sleeve.

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1: You could win $10,000 and a freezer full of beef with the Jack Cash Cow. Keep listening. The Jack Cash Cow could make an appearance at any time.

0: Jack 96.9. Good morning. This is Christine Fraser. It's going to be so hot today. We should get up to about 30. It's going to be hotter inland. Is it hot enough for you? happy belated Father's Day, Grandfather's Day, Daddy's Day, DILF Day, whatever you celebrate.
1: Whatever celebrating. And, you know.
0: And maybe you don't. Well, then,
1: that's fine.
0: Celebrate you too, non-celebrators.
1: This is Dylan called in. Dylan's got a dad joke here. Hey, go ahead, Dylan.
2: So my dad joke is, well, it's kind of a bit more of a story, but it is a dad joke.
1: Okay.
2: I work at a retirement home facility, and my joke that I say to them all the time when I'm riding the elevator is that my dream job was to be an elevator attendant, so that when people ask how's my day going, I say it has its ups and downs.
1: I like it, man. Yeah. Thank you, Dylan. Thank you for sharing that. Appreciate
0: that's a good
1: that.
0: One.
1: That is a good one.
0: I'm going to put that in my pocket.
1: All right. Hang on to that for a little bit later. Bring it out when you need it. Here's Blair in Langley. Go ahead, Blair.
3: Why can't Cinderella play soccer?
0: Why?
3: Because she keeps running away from the ball.
0: Oh. Good one. Yeah, that's good.
1: Right on, you guys. Keep them coming. I like this. It's a good way to start the day. We didn't get them out of our system last week.
0: Yeah.
1: You know, so let's do them today, right?
0: You didn't get a chance to shine, right?
1: And by the way, yes, it is hot enough for me to answer your question.
0: Yeah, it's going to be like this. Enjoy it, though, in the next couple days, especially if you're enjoying FIFA as well, because it's going to rain. And I don't know if all those watch parties have tents, you know?

0: hit the road.
1: Jack traffic.
2: There's a collision in Port Coquitlam here. Shaughnessy southbound right at the Maryhill Bypass on-ramp. It's on the right shoulder, still slowing things down. We have some debris on the Ironworkers Bridge, but halfway across northbound here. Trash can was sitting there. Maybe somebody's picked it up. And just busy at the Alex Fraser northbound this morning.
3: We've got a high about 30. It's going to be even hotter inland. Enjoy it. A couple days of really, really hot weather, and then we've got rain coming towards the end of the week.
2: All right, Ben, go ahead.
4: Well, I've got a joke for you. It's a dad joke.
2: Hey, Ben.
4: And it's a quick one.
2: All right.
4: So how do you get Pikachu on the bus?
2: I don't know. How do you get Pikachu on the bus?
4: Your Pokemon.
3: Good one.
4: There you go.
2: That's a good one.
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12: So we want to hear your best dad joke. We didn't get a chance to celebrate you dads yesterday for Father's Day. Happy Father's Day if you celebrate, okay? I used to be really addicted to soccer, but I kicked the habit. You're not playing with me today.
13: You don't like any
12: of my dad jokes.
13: Oh, boy.
12: I'm trying to make them very wholesome. 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
13: Yeah, okay. No, I appreciate the effort. That's good.
12: Thank you. That was good.
13: That was a real knee slapper.
12: Thank you.
13: Really funny. Good morning. How you doing, Corey?
14: Good. I got a great dad joke.
12: All right. Let's hear it. Let's hear it, Corey.
14: Okay. If a blackbird has black babies and a bluebird has blue babies, what birds have no babies?
15: I don't know.
14: A swallow.
13: Oh. All right, then.
12: That was good.
13: Okay, let's go.
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0: This is Christy and Fraser, last one standing. We will play again at 7. You got passes to Playland to win.
1: Sweet.
0: I know.
1: Awesome.
0: FIFA Fan Fest and Playland, yeah, all in one fell swoop.
1: All sorts of fun here. Yeah, we're going to keep going whether you like it or not here. So
0: it's a very dad thing to do. Keep going when, you know, with the dad jokes when you don't want to hear anymore. Because it was your day yesterday. It was your special day.
1: We're going to stretch it into today.
0: Keep them coming.
1: Here's Martin. Martin says, why shouldn't you wear glasses when you play football? Because it's a contact sport.
0: Oh.
1: Hey, come on. Seriously, that's good stuff. Roy says, I used to work on a skyscraper, but I thought myself, you know, a little too high up for that job.
0: Oh.
1: I worked at the watch factory, but I just didn't have enough time. That's also Roy.
0: Thank you, Roy. A good one, Roy. Yeah,
1: thank you. And then Steve pops in here. He says, okay, what did the daddy tomato say to the baby tomato when she walked too slow? Catch up. There you go.
0: Okay, I mean, that is cute.
1: And then we got Randy. Randy had a...
0: I want to hear Randy.
1: You gotta hear Randy's joke.
0: I was trying to rush through it because I was just like, stop, no more.
1: Randy's on hold. Go ahead, Randy. We'll wrap it up on Randy's joke here.
2: Lady walks into a tattoo parlor, says, I want a tattoo of Wayne Gretzky on each thigh. So the artist does it. She pays him. And when she leaves, the first guy she sees, she pulls up her dress and says, what's this? And the guy says, well, I don't know who the two wingers are, but that's Lanny McDonald in the middle. You like it?
0: That's pretty good.
2: Is it radio worthy?
0: You know what? I think it is. Do I need to explain to everyone that he's famous for his mustache in case you're not familiar?

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1: Slow in a few spots. Northbound at the south end of the Alex Fraser is pretty slow. The Portman Bridge is slow westbound through the Coquitlam stretch there on Highway 1. And the Burnaby Lake stretch is a rather slow going due to volume between Gullardy and Kensington here on Highway 1 westbound.
2: It's going to be hot today, up to 30. It'll be even hotter inland, at least until Wednesday, this like 30-degree weather is sticking around. And then it looks like rain is on the way, so enjoy it. Right now, it's already 16 in Vancouver.
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12: So we play Jack's Cash Cow every weekday between 6 and 6. 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
13: Great. Fantastic. And actually, since we're on the subject of stocking your freezer, mm-hmm. of getting food, Nana's Kitchen is the proud presenter of the Jack Cash Cow. 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
12: That's right.
13: And Nana's Kitchen for anybody who's joined in for Jack's Cash Cow. 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
12: We are milking our cash cow. 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
13: We're going to milk that cow. 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

0: Jack 96.9, this is Christy and Fraser. I have given in. I don't know about you. I've given in to FIFA.
1: It's fun, isn't it?
0: I love everything about it. I love all of the people that are visiting. I love the big watch parties. I love it all.
1: Yeah.
0: I know nothing about the sport.
2: You don't need to.
0: Except that they dive a lot. There's a lot of dramatic... Well, you know, you say women are very dramatic.
1: Well,
0: watching these games, the dramatics of the dive... Except when that guy got injured in the Canada game. However... I didn't realize that was such a big part of the game.
2: It is. It's a strategic part of the game as well. I know it's hard to swallow sometimes, but it's just part of the game.
0: Imagine doing that in real life, though. Like, you know, your coworker accidentally hits you on the way to the coffee machine or the water, whatever, and you just, fumble down on the ground.
2: Clutching.
0: Straight to HR.
2: Yeah. I know. Hey, way to go. Egypt got their first ever World Cup win over New Zealand last night. So that's the first time here at BC Place in Vancouver. And matches all through the day today. And yeah, it's pretty exciting. First one up at 10 o'clock this morning is Argentina and Austria. So, I mean, this stuff's just on TV all the time. It's fantastic. Hope you're getting into the spirit.

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2: Well, the last one standing today is going to get a pair of passes to go to Playland. We've got Randy in Abbotsford. Irina is in Vancouver. Mike is in Pitt Meadows. And Sean is in Maple Ridge. And Sean is in the pole position. So everyone gets theirs wrong. Sean just gets the passes.
3: So everybody gets a quick trivia question. And you'll just keep playing the game until you get a question wrong. And we'll play till there's only one person who hasn't. You got 3 seconds to answer. So we need quick answers from you as well. That's the other trick of the game. Randy, good morning, friend. How are you?
4: I'm good.
3: Good, Randy. Right on, Randy. Hey, Randy.
4: So what do I have to click?
2: What? Randy, is this your first time playing?
4: Yes. Right.
2: Okay, Freeze is going to ask you a trivia question. You got 3 seconds to answer.
4: Okay.
3: All right, yep. Randy.
2: Don't click anything.
3: Yes. All right, Randy. Okay. Yeah. Hey, Randy, this Sophie's Choice actress who turns 77 years old today holds the all-time record for most Academy Award nominations ever with 21 by an actor. Who's that?
4: Actor?
3: Actress.
4: Actress. Oh, boy.
2: Sorry, Randy.
3: You know what, Randy? It was really nice having you here, Randy. Yeah. I invite you back to play again. The answer is Meryl Streep. 21 Academy Award nominations. Meryl Streep turned 77 today.
2: Thanks for playing. So. And here's a fun fact. Fraser thinks Meryl Streep is overrated.
3: What? You're bringing that up here today? Listen.
2: Hi, Irina. Listen, I understand if you don't want to stick around after learning that about Fraser.
5: No. She's a good actress. She's a good actress.
2: Yeah.
5: That's
2: there.
5: The answer.
2: Thank
5: you.
2: You
5: would have asked me.
3: All right, Irina, can you tell us which of the big sports is referred to by their fans as the beautiful game?
5: Which sport?
3: Yeah.
5: Soccer?
2: Yeah.
3: I think I heard that right. Yeah, soccer. Yeah. That's correct. It's called the beautiful game.
2: All right, Mike. How are you, Mike?
6: I'm good. How are you?
2: Good, thanks.
3: Hey, Mike, what began at 1:25 a.m. on Sunday morning?
6: Summer?
3: That's correct.
2: Oh, yeah. Good job.
3: First day of summer.
2: All right. Hi, Sean. How are you this morning?
6: I'm good.
2: Okay.
3: Right on, Sean. Canada got its first ever World Cup win on Thursday. Which country did they beat?
6: Qatar.
3: Yes, sir. Qatar.
2: That was a good game, except for that break.
3: That was crazy.
2: The coach wasn't helping. It's hanging off. Like, hey, maybe just lock it up, okay?
3: All right.
2: Okay, back to you, Irina.
3: Okay, Irina, can you name the comedian who died on this day in 2008 who did the very famous routine about the 7 words you can never say on television?
5: George Carlin?
3: Yes. Indeed, George Carlin.
2: Good job.
3: You guys are owning it today.
2: Yeah,
3: this is great.
2: Are. Okay, back to you, Mike.
6: All right.
3: Okay, Mike, name the artist whose huge hit, Don't Do Me Like That, was originally meant to be recorded by the Jay Giles Band.
6: It's going to be Tom Petty.
3: That's got to be Tom Petty.
2: Yeah,
3: all right.
2: Right on.
3: He's going to be the best song to get Jay Giles Band.
2: Who are you playing with there, Mike?
6: Just my co-worker, Sterling, here.
2: All right, Sterling.
3: Woo! What up, Sterling? Good job.
2: Well, Sterling got it right, not Mike. Just wanted to give him cred. All right, Sean, we're back to you.
3: Okay, Sean, what does WWE stand for?
6: World Wrestling.
2: Sorry, Sean.
3: Sean, World Wrestling Entertainment. But, you know, it used to be the World Wrestling Federation, and then the World Wildlife Fund said you can't use that anymore. It's still confusing all these years later.
2: We knew the difference between you guys, even though you shared the same.
3: That's right.
2: You know?
3: We sure did.
2: We got it.
3: All right.
2: It's between Irina and Mike. Okay, Irina, you're up.
5: Okay.
3: Hey, Irina, what is what's the hardest natural substance on Earth?
5: Water?
3: I didn't hear you.
2: Water.
5: Water?
3: No.
2: Sorry.

0: Diamond is the hardest natural substance on earth.
1: That was a really good
0: round
1: game. But we have to give it to Mike. Mike, congratulations. You and Sterling, co-workers, friends, off to Playland together.
2: Oh, that sounds like a lovely time.
0: It'd be lovely. We got one more for you here to wrap it up. Can you tell us what this song is called? Here's the lyric. Don't come hanging around my door. I don't want to see your face no more. I got more important things to do than spend my time growing old with you now, woman. What's the song?
2: Oh, that's American Woman. Yes, sir.
0: Honestly.
3: Killing it.
0: Yeah.
1: Good job.
0: Playing the Lenny Kravitz version of it.
1: That's the... Yeah.

0: Jack traffic.
1: Just cleared away a collision southbound on the Ironworkers Bridge. Traffic's catching up. And then you're going to run into a little volume, fairly heavy between Gullardi and Kensington on westbound Highway 1 through the Burnaby Lake stretch. And it's also really slow on Highway 91A north leading up the Queensboro Bridge through New Westminster this morning.
2: We've got a high about 30. It's going to be hotter inland. So right up until Wednesday, this hot, hot weather is coming our way. And then rain is on the way. So enjoy it while it lasts. It is 16 right now in Vancouver.
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12: So we're really getting some nostalgia smashed in our faces. Toy Story 5 is out in theaters right now. So, I mean, if you've grown up, maybe your kids grew up watching those movies. Number cool. 5 is in theater.
13: Great. Quote every word.
12: Yeah.
13: You know, the nice thing is that kids only like to watch a movie once.
12: Oh. I mean, Toy Story, at least there's adult jokes in that, right?
13: Yeah, those are
12: I
13: great
12: mean,
13: movies.
12: Frozen is the one that I feel bad. Anyhow, besides that, there's The Goonies 2 is coming back. Their kids will be doing a treasure hunt.
13: Okay.
12: So that's coming out. Romy and Michelle 2 is coming out, okay. Which is huge. And they just announced, well, Mike Myers announced, he's bringing back Austin Powers. Yeah, baby, get ready for you, man, doing all the, hey, baby. Oh, he's going to get schooled in the movie. That's what's going to happen. Yeah. He's going to get canceled.
13: Oh.
12: Great.
13: I'm surprised he's going back for another round of Austin Powers.
12: Really?
13: I feel like the ship might have sailed on that. But hey, whatever. I mean, whatever. Down for the nostalgia. Love Mike Myers. It's great. There's a new movie out, by the way. I don't know if anybody else has seen Disclosure Day and were disappointed by this. New Steven Spielberg alien movie. I don't know. I just waited for it for months. So excited. Went to see it. Man, talk about two and a half hours. I'll just never get back.
12: Yeah.
13: The snacks were great. Popcorn was good.
12: Yeah.
13: You know, but the movie, man, I'll tell you, like, what a snooze.
12: Because you even know what happens?
13: I don't know. Some was disclosed. They told you some stuff eventually at the end of the movie.
12: Yeah, were you guys horribly disappointed by that? You're really upset about it. You're looking forward to that movie for a long time.
13: Totally,
12: so it sucks when you watch it and are like, yeah.
13: I could tell there were a few people who were just kind of disappointed.
12: Told you. You should have went to He-Man. Not disappointing.

0: Jag 96.9, this is Christy and Fraser. Hope you're having a great little Monday. We can cheer you up because at 9, we've got a big concert announcement. Then we will give away tickets. You can beat the box office with us all week long. And Jason Manning will also have tickets to give away in the afternoon.
1: All right. Win them here. Mm-hmm. And if you have to buy them, they will be affordable. This is going to be a great show. It's not going to be like FIFA tickets. I guess demand for FIFA tickets have spiked since Canada's win over Qatar on Thursday. They said that about halfway through the game, the prices on the resale websites for this next match on Wednesday at BC Place against the Swiss started to go up significantly.
0: Well, I got to tell you guys, my girlfriend got last-minute tickets to surprise her husband for $250 last week.
1: To go to the Canada match against Qatar?
0: Yeah, and she was sitting in the whole with all the Qatar fans. Her and her husband. Okay. And they were amazing. The tickets that maybe, like, they were released because not everyone made it from the country. They sent, what, 1,000 people to come cheer them on?
1: The king paid and gave everybody five-star accommodation and a first-class trip to Vancouver to support the team.
0: So I guess maybe some of those Qataris, I think, they couldn't come. Right. And my girlfriend got to sit there, and she said it was unbelievable. Can you believe she got tickets for that much?
1: That's crazy.
0: I mean, I keep checking back, but every time I check back, it's like three grand miss.
1: Yeah.
0: Like, I don't think
1: there is a set, you can buy a set of tickets for Wednesday's match for $1,300 per ticket.
0: Perfect.
1: For this big match against the Swiss. I have to applaud this person. Somebody has posted a ticket and tried to sell it up in the nosebleeds at BC Place for $900,000. You know, for a good time starts with throwing in the line, and I guess that's what they're doing. Throwing it out there and hoping. Maybe you get a
0: Will you be able to see?
1: Bite.
0: I don't know, but that's hilarious. Why not?
1: Regret.
0: Good for you.
1: They shoot a shot
0: Take
1: right
0: your
1: there.
0: Money.
1: Right.
0: I mean, yeah. But just go to a watch party. Seriously. Well, like, they're so much fun. They're absolutely everywhere, and I haven't found them too nuts at all.
1: The Hastings Park, in fact, they had 41,000 people on Thursday's match day at Hastings Park for FIFA Fan Fest fun.

0: Jack Traffic.
1: There's a collision on Highway 17 through Surrey westbound right before Ridgeview. And a stall, Highway 1 westbound right after Kensington. Rather slow through the Burnaby Lake stretch. Just cleared away a stall on westbound Highway 1 after Gullardy as well. So in that area right there, traffic's going to take a while to catch up.
2: It is going to be beautiful. Well, it is beautiful already. We're already at 18. It's going to get well to 30, hotter inland. And this weather is going to be hot the next 3 days at least. After that, we are expecting rain, so soak it up. 18 now and sunny in Vancouver.
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0: places, they're always trying to just boost morale around the workforce, right?
1: Yeah.
0: You know, how can I? Pizza party? Let's throw pizza. Oh. No bonuses. Cut the Christmas party. Pizza. Pizza. Right?
1: You know what? I don't ever want to leave that place. They just bring around pizza every once in a while, and they don't pay much.
0: Yeah.
1: But pizza parties make up for all of it.
0: You know what? I'm still going to bitterly eat the pizza.
1: Yeah.
0: Anyhow, Wednesday, we've got another Team Canada FIFA game. It's at noon. Yep. For bosses, you're looking to boost morale. They're saying, I'm not sure, a recruiting company, a director said, the way you boost morale is you take your employees and you take them for a watch party. You have a watch party at work with food.
1: There you go.
0: Okay?
1: It doesn't matter who they are, but they are saying that. So why don't you do that? Hey, guys, guess what? Nobody's going to be focusing on work on Wednesday anyway. We got a match going on here at noon. So why don't you just, call it a day and have some fun around the office?
0: Well, in Vancouver, one of the, I believe it's the Cadillac Fairview, said they're actually hosting Selects games with snacks and drinks at a private rooftop in an office tower.
1: Oh, well.
0: They've rented out for their staff. So take a look at yourself if you're a boss. Have you rented out a tower of snacks?
1: Jeez, man.
0: And food?
1: What pressure now.
0: Can I get an address?
1: Do you mind if strangers pop by? I don't work there, but I'm just popping in.
0: But I do love an open bar.

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1: Well, listen, for Jack's Cash Cow plays all day, every day. And when you hear that cow go moo, you text cow. I'll tell you how to do it and qualify to win $10,000 in a freezer full of beef and also instantly win $100.
0: Mm-hmm.
1: Now, Nana's Kitchen is also the proud presenter of Jack's Cash Cow. 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
2: Well, my, that's nice.
1: Yeah, there you go. So you mean you can still get in for Cash Cow, win the grand prize and all that, but we wanted to give you this as a thanks for entering your name so you can go have $100 for Save on Foods.
2: Well, I tell you what, the wife will like that because she loves shopping.
0: Oh, yeah, me too. I love a gift certificate to a grocery store. Are you kidding me? Well, I love it.
2: I'm not allowed to do it because I don't buy smart.
0: What's buying not smart? You just buy whatever you want?
2: I just get, yeah, that looks good. I'll get it.
0: Yeah.
2: But it wasn't on sale, so I kind of get in
0: Oh, yeah. I feel that, too.
1: Yeah.

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6: Well, you know, we had Dave on, and Dave just won the first Nana's gift certificate at Save On Foods. We'll be giving away these as little extra love gifts to all of you with the Jack 96.9's Cash Cow. Now, Dave was saying how his wife doesn't like him to shop because he just buys whatever he wants. It's like it's actually considered getting a dopamine hit. Like, I love online shopping. Sometimes I just put things into my cart and fantasize about it.
7: Right.
6: There's this website. It's very popular in Korea. They're called dopamine sites, and you can actually go fake shop, like read reviews, add things to your cart, order food. Okay. If you're trying to get off, like, you know, any of the food sites and stop ordering whatever you want, whenever you want, you can fake order things.
7: Seriously, so I'm fake ordering a food delivery, and then a food delivery never comes, but somehow I feel satisfied.
6: You just feel satisfied.
7: It's the idea of making the purchase.
6: Of making the purchase. Yes.
7: The high of making that purchase, of hitting buy now, only it never shows up, so you're faking yourself out. You're convincing your mind that you're shopping.
6: This is what I've needed the last 10 years.
7: Yeah, for sure. You ever drunk shop? You ever have a few drinks and get online and just do a little shopping around?
6: Yeah. Like, I would say 10 years ago when I was going through my divorce, I was doing a little extra shopping. Yeah. And sometimes I would have a little bit of wine. And sometimes a package would arrive. And I would not 100% be certain about when this happens. Yeah. But I do know that I always gift wrapped it. And I do know I always sent it to me from the dog.
7: Well. How did you know? It's exactly what I wanted.
6: Yeah.
7: Oh, it's because you ordered it for yourself. Yeah. Well, that's good. I think this is a good thing, because I know there's a lot of people who really like to shop just for the thrill of it. So maybe that'll help keep the money in your bank account. Get that thrill at the same time. That's

0: 96.9, this is Christy and Fraser. Hope you're having a great one. It's going to be hot, you guys. 30, hotter inland, and it's 18 now.
1: Five arrests have been made as they try to get to the bottom of who's been vandalizing the reflecting pool in Washington, D.C. Five arrests, including a former U.S. Olympian who stopped by the pool to take a look and managed to grab some of the peeling paint, at which point he was dragged away in cuffs for vandalizing the pool.
0: Well, they painted it, first of all. It cost $16 million to paint it American flag blue.
1: That's right.
0: And within days, the pool got a major algae bloom. Yeah. Like, that's just what happens. The old pipe springing out the water and stuff. I mean, they've got birds going in there, wild animal, all this stuff.
1: Yeah.
0: And then the new coating became peeling off. And so anyone who walks by it is getting arrested. So don't go look at it if you're going to D.C. Please don't go by the reflecting pool.
1: Just stay away from the pool because if you look at it, you might get arrested because they're just trying to find somebody to blame for this and they're saying that people are vandalizing it.
0: And so it's actually just a poor idea.

0: Jack Traffic.
1: We're going to stall Highway 1 westbound. This is right after Kensington through the Burnaby Lake stretch here. Just cleared away at Richmond. 91 collision. Highway 91 westbound right before the S-curve. So traffic is starting to catch up there. Highway 17 westbound before Bridgeview. We have a collision as well affecting traffic. And then volume southbound north end. The Massey Tunnel is rather heavy for traffic right now.
2: Beautiful hot day. 30. It's going to be hotter, hotter inland. Way hotter. This weather's sticking around the next couple days, and then we've got rain coming our way, so enjoy it. 18 and sunny in Vancouver.
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5: All right, I want to do a best of five here. And by the way, congratulations to the lovely couple who were married this weekend at Kitts Beach. Mm-hmm. We hope you a future of happiness and joy and bliss. But the best of five, we wanted your opinion on it. You get married at Kitts Beach on the first weekend of summer. Are you expected that people kind of stay out of your way and give you space in order to do your ceremony? Or would you be bothered by a family flying kites around that are swooping over your head and standing in your photos and kind of ruining your special moment?
6: I'm assuming that the lovely couple we witnessed get married from a far distance, by the way. They're going to a public beach to get married for free. They had like seven friends with them. The justice of the peace marrying them, the two of them, clearly see it's a wedding.
5: Yeah.
6: Dad fires up the most obnoxious kite. Like, I'm not even, the lack of self-awareness is actually, I've never seen anything like it. Mm-hmm. There's, by the way, tons of kids, a couple other dads, too, and with this kite.
5: Right. Running in and out of those.
6: Like, starting the kite exactly where the bride is.
5: Right.
6: You could have gone anywhere. Yeah. There was so much room.
5: Right. But you are getting married on Kitts Beach. You're getting married in a public place. So you kind of have to expect that the seas of people aren't going to just part.
6: So you.
5: And allow you to do your thing without any interference.
6: You think that the bride didn't deserve her day. That's what you're saying.
5: You know what? Now she's just got. It's beautiful. There's children laughing, flying kites in the background as you're being married.
6: I just feel like you could have moved anywhere on the beach rather than start up your kite right in front of the wedding. Like right in front of the wedding. Maybe 5 feet away. Like that's how close it was. Yeah. It was like there was more than enough room. Yeah. You would see this couple getting married and you'd be like, I'm going to get out of the way.
5: Yeah, right. I suppose so. And then there was another nice moment when the woman wearing the dental floss bikini decided to go and stand behind the couple and watch.
6: It reminded me of Curvy Enthusiasm where the very busty girl is doing the signing at the wedding and then they have to kick her out because everyone's looking at her bosom.
5: Yeah.
6: The whole time. I was like, can someone just give this bride a break?
5: Yeah, so playoff style. We want to do this a best 3 out of 5. Who do you think's in the wrong here? Somebody's getting married in a public place. Are people expected to stay out of your way?
6: Be self-aware.
5: Stay out of your way. Give you space. 969-007 to give us a text here, friends.

0: Jack 96.9, this is Christy and Fraser. We have a big concert announcement coming up for you at 9, and then an opportunity to win tickets all this week and with Jason Manning, too.
1: Nice, nice. Whose side you on with this? We're doing a best of five playoff style, getting your opinion. Who's wrong? Couple, congratulations. They got married this weekend at Kitts Beach. Middle of the day, first weekend of summer. Are you expected people to kind of leave space for you to do your wedding when you're getting married in a public place? Or should people just continue to go about their business like this family that was flying a kite? You remember what? Remember how many times the bride had to like duck because the four-year-old was flying the kite and the kite was like swooping down overhead? She was like, oh, whoa. You know, meanwhile, they're trying to deliver their vows. And,
0: like sticking into the... she could have been... Anyway.
1: Anyway, it so was just,
0: you know. But you think it's a public beach... You're doing it on Friday afternoon.
1: Gotta expect it.
0: You expect people to fly their kite right in your space. However, I'm telling you, I was there too. You could have some self-awareness is appreciated in these times. Obviously, they're doing it for free on a beach.
1: Yeah. You know what you're
0: getting
1: into.
0: But read the route. That's what Doug says. I think it's expected for a public beach. But at the same time, you know, read the room.
1: Yeah.
0: Like, stop it.
1: Okay.
0: Mike said maybe people getting married is annoying.

0: Yeah.
1: Mike.
0: Yeah.
1: Okay, so.
0: I mean, all right, also, then. Great point.
1: We'll put Mike down as a...
0: Yeah. A no.
1: For the kite flying family.
0: Well, we did get this anonymous text that said, you know, it was Father's Day. Some beep only get to see their kids once a year. So let them fly the kite.
1: Yeah. Okay, I like it. That's cute.
0: This is anonymous too. The couple getting married on the beach. What people who choose to do this hope for is that the public will conduct themselves with respect, right?
1: Yes.
0: However, entitlement is rampant out there and respect is an endangered species, sadly.
1: Yeah.
0: Which I feel like is so true. And then Cheryl also said, unfortunate, people are just so self-centered. Mm-hmm. They don't have any compassion. Like, yeah, sure, it's free. You're on the beach, but could you move your kite?
1: Right.
0: You know?
1: Maybe you could go fly the kite down, you know, 10 meters down the beach instead of swooping it in over the bride's head while she's trying to say, I do.
0: Yeah.
1: I do. Oh, my God. No, oh, God.
0: Kids are only seeing you once this year, and this is what you want to do? You just want
1: to... Right, okay.
0: And she was in white. Very brave choice for the beach, I was going to say.
1: No,
0: that was my biggest problem.
1: All right, so did we close that out? Who's the winner in this situation? I think
0: the bride.
1: The bride. Okay, we're on the bride's side. But we're always on the bride's side.

0: Jack traffic.
1: Westbound Highway 1 through Burnaby stretch here. Not great here. Right after Kensington, there's a stall that's been sitting there for like an hour. It's really slow going on Highway 1. Highway 17 westbound before Bridgeview is a collision. There's a crash on Southeast Marine eastbound at Fraser. So eastbound traffic is blocked in Vancouver here after this crash. And they've just cleared away a collision on the upper levels westbound near Horseshoe Bay. So expect it to stay busy, although traffic is moving now.
2: 30 is going to be our high for today. It will be hotter inland. It's 18 right now in Vancouver.
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0: It's Christy and Fraser. Hope you're having a great one. FIFA is full on. If you need to feel like you're getting in the spirit, you got to check out FIFA Fan Fest. It's actually so much fun, so cool. Playland's right there if you're over it, but how could you not be kind of caught up in the vibe of the city right now?
1: FIFA Fan Fest, fun to go to, fun to say out loud, especially if you say it fast.
0: I'm excited for FIFA to be over just for this, this part of it.
1: It's not stopping. We got another month of this.
0: It's like it's only been a week.
1: We have some. We have a concert announcement that we'll have here for you at 9 o'clock. We can't say anything until 9, but at 9, the announcement, tickets to give away for this awesome double bill show that we're going to announce just after 9 o'clock here.

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Jack 96.9, this is Christy and Fraser. We promised you a concert announcement. Well, we've got one, a double bill. The B-52s and Devo are coming to Rogers Arena September 27th. It's the

0: Cosmic De-Evolution Tour. Oh,
1: wow.
0: This is going to be a party.
1: What a just a perfect blend of weirdness right there. Hey, just a couple of great bands. That's a good one.
0: That's a good one.
1: Okay. Well, let's give away some tickets then, shall we, for this hot day? 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We're going to randomly pick one of you and send you to the B52's Devo show with the first set of tickets.
0: Tickets don't even go on sale until this Friday at Ticketmaster at 10. So good luck to you. Text 4.

0: see this band along with Devo. They've got a doubleheader coming, the Cosmic De-Evolution Tour, Rogers Arena, September 27th. 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
1: All right.

0: beautiful. But we've got tickets to give away all this week, thanks to all of you who texted in score and your name to 969007.
1: Kendall Curry, you are off to see the B-52s. Yeah. And yes, I checked, they do Rock Lobster.
0: Whew. And better. And more tickets for this all week. We've got tickets every day on our show and also on the Jason Manning Show after 2 o'clock when more tickets for B-52s and D-Ball later.

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0: Jack 96.9, this is Christy and Fraser. Some of my favorite moments of FIFA so far have nothing to do with the actual sport. Has to do with the fans, England fans singing Wonderwall together.
1: Okay.
0: After England's win over Croatia, I have to say Australia singing Down Under.
1: Okay.
0: Men at Work. Mm-hmm. I see you.
1: All right. Yeah, pretty
0: That's
1: fun.
0: That's it.
1: Honestly.
0: And the beers.
1: It's been really, really fun. And, man, what a great energy there is in downtown Vancouver. And, of course, it was so exciting to see Canada win their first ever World Cup match against Qatar on Thursday. Well, but halfway through that game, when it was clear that Canada was going off in this match, resale tickets for Canada's next match against Switzerland started going through the roof on the resale sites. So, like, instantly going up significantly. So if you do hope to be a part of Wednesday's match at BC Place at noon, Vancouver, Canada and Switzerland.
0: What are we looking at here?
1: Well, I want to talk about this. First of all, I want to talk about the hilarious person that posted a single ticket in the nosebleed section for $900,000.
0: You know what? Good for you.
1: Shoot your shot, man.
0: Why not you?
1: Right, exactly. If you don't ask, you don't get. But from what I see, the cheapest available ticket on the resale website from FIFA is about $1,300 for Wednesday's match. So
0: you just really want it to be all you can drink, you know? You buy your ticket, free food, and free drinks.
1: But it's not.
0: Do you know what I mean? If you think about it like that.
1: It's not.
0: It's not.
1: Yeah, but if you really want to be a part of this little piece of history, you got to pay for it.
0: And by the way, keep checking back because some people that have held on to tickets, they'll re-release them. My girlfriend got $200 tickets for the guitar game. So seriously, go for it.

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1: Traveling in a fried out combi, on a hippie trail, head full of zombie, I met a strange lady. 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

0: Here's a dog playing piano.
1: 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And so is this.
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0: It's Christy and Fraser. Hope you're having an awesome little Monday morning so far. It is going to be hot. Enjoy it, because after Wednesday, we might be into some very, very rainy territory. 30 and higher inland today. It is 22 now in Vancouver. Gorgeous.
1: All right, things we learned on the show today. We learned B-52s are coming with Devo. September 27th. Rogers Arena. Tickets go on sale on Friday morning. Giving them away all week, as is Jason Manning between 2 and 6 on his show on Jack here every day this week. So lots of chances for you to win. We learned today 5 people have been arrested in connection with what they're calling vandalism on the Lincoln Memorial reflecting pool. You know, after they did like a $14 million reno on it, repainted it, and then the paint's peeling off, and they're trying to find people to blame. So they've arrested 5 people in connection, well, people they said were vandalizing it. There's not been more people arrested in connection to the reflecting pool than there have been arrested in connection to the Epstein files.
0: Well, that's so awful. Then, also, you know, it might have something to do with the fact you're trying to kill algae with peroxide. That could have brought up

0: the bottom. Anyhow, but I mean, what do I know? What do I know?
1: What do you know?
0: If you're a tourist.
1: Yeah.
0: And just don't go there. Well, don't go by the pool. Don't touch anything.
1: This guy, don't go there. This guy got arrested. He's a former U.S. Olympian, and he was kind of looking closer and messing with the paint, and they arrested him. And so, anyway, yeah, just, I guess, stay away. Avoid it at all costs.
0: Don't touch anything when you go to America.
1: I guess that's it. Right, exactly. It's like going into a store that has really expensive ornamental items. Just don't touch anything. Keep your hands off everything, or you might get arrested. We learned that the majority of people feel like you have a beach wedding on a busy day. Kids Beach, you kind of have to expect that people are going to get in your way. You're going to have to expect you're going to have to deal with playing children and people throwing frisbees and stuff.
0: But you could be self-aware and move your children playing with kites away from the bride.
1: If you say so.
0: Oh, come on.
1: And according to experts, they say a great way to improve morale at your place of work, if you are a manager, host a FIFA watch party.
0: That's right.
1: Pick a match.
0: Take your staff. The game's at noon on Wednesday. Go cheer for Canada. You want to bond? Now that I've seen it in action, now that I've got one week under my belt.
1: It's great, isn't it?
0: I'm a huge soccer fan. Football. I'm a huge baller. Footballer.
1: All right, then. Huge baller.
0: I'm getting there. Sounds good. Huge.
1: Yeah, by the end of this all, you'll even figure out how the game's played.
0: Hey? Sure. All I know, there's a lot of diving, and it's not great.
1: First match of the morning for FIFA here. It's Argentina and Austria this morning. Game gets going here in 9 minutes. So.
0: You guys have a great one. Meredith is on her way in. Jason Manning will have more tickets to the B-52s and Devo as well. And please, please, say hi to your dog for us.

0: Putting you first keeps us ahead.
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And that's how you start a show. Rod Stewart, Rhythm of My Heart. It's on Vancouver's Jack 96.9. Thank you again to Christy and Fraser for another fabulous show. Hey, FIFA World Cup action still going strong. This is taken over. It's taken over the city. It's taken over my television at home. I feel like it's taken over my life and yet still somehow do not understand soccer. So that's something I'm working through. Huge weekend here, though. Obviously, we had another game here in Vancouver, New Zealand, taking on Egypt. That was cool. Every time there's a game here, just like the crowds or the electricity, they're just running through the city, loving it. Canada not playing until when?

Wednesday against Switzerland. But today, if you're skipping off work to watch, or perhaps maybe watching on your phone quietly while at work, Argentina and Austria, France and Iraq, Norway, Senegal, and Jordan taking on Algeria. That is what we are looking at for today's games. And again, we won't see Team Canada play again until Wednesday, and that's when they're going to win again. Peony Fan Fest, not running today. Won't be up in action again until Wednesday, but that doesn't mean there aren't tons of watch parties in the city as well to take part in, so just continue on. I'm becoming a soccer fan. I don't know about you. I think I'm becoming a fan.

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1: Hey, don't write yourself off yet. It's only in your head. You feel left out or looked down on.

Jack 96.9 with Jimmy Eat World and The Middle. Good morning. It is Meredith. How about that weather? And I am loving it. Another stinker of a hot day today. Going up to 28 degrees, going to feel like 31. That's going to continue tomorrow. That's going to continue on Wednesday when we're hosting yet another FIFA World Cup match with Team Canada. And then finally on Thursday, we start to see those temperatures cool down again. So if you're not loving the heat, you only have a couple more days to kind of struggle through it. Those portable air conditioners are just all the way through the city. It's all you can hear at night. But it will get a little bit cooler in coming days. And just a reminder, of course, to not leave anything alive with a breath or a pulse in a car, certainly when temperatures get this high. It's Denise Williams. Let's hear it for the boy. Vancouver's Jack 96.9.

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Oh, hey, we're still doing Cash Cow today. So you're still listening for that cue to text. It could happen at quite literally any time at all. We can do it multiple times in a day. You really never know when that cow is going to pop up and moo, telling you to text in with your name and the word cow for a chance to instantly win $100. And it doesn't stop there. No, you then go in the draw for the grand prize, which is $10,000 and an entire freezer full of beef. We're going to be giving that away at the end of the summer. What a way to wrap up the summer. Again, you're listening for that cue to text. Could happen anytime. It's Jack 96.9.

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1: Hello, Stephen here.
2: Stephen, it's Meredith calling from Jack. How are you?
1: Good, thanks.
2: Fantastic. And what are you up to right now?
1: I'm in a basement.
2: In a basement. Okay, well, that's not creepy at all.
1: The cell coverage is lousy at the moment, so anyway.
2: Yeah, fair enough. Well, you just won $100 with Jack's Cash Cow.
1: Thanks very much.
2: No problem. That also means that you are in the grand prize draw, which means that you could be winning $10,000 cash and an entire freezer full of beef.
1: Yes, that's great news.
2: Yeah, you put the freezer full of beef in the basement, I guess.
1: I suppose.
2: Awesome. Congratulations, Stephen.
1: Thank you.
0: You could win $10,000 and a freezer full of beef with the Jack Cash Cow. Keep listening. The Cash Cow could pop in at any time.

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Cam Mitchell on Jack 96.9. It is Meredith. Did you watch on Netflix? There was this adorable show. It was like a mystery show by the same people that did Stranger Things, but it was about a retirement community. It was called The Burrows. If you watched it, you were not alone. It was in the top 10 most popular current shows on Netflix when it was released, which explains why Netflix has now canceled it. They always do this, don't they? The show was very successful. Tons of people watched it. It had like a total A-list cast. And less than a month later, after dropping the first season, they were like, no, we're not going to do any more of these. That was fun, but no. I feel like they need a new category on Netflix. It's just called like shows we canceled after one season that you probably hate us for.

Men Without Hats, Pop Goes the World. It's on Jack 96.9. I'm Meredith, and everybody's always looking for that side hustle, and unfortunately, some people choose to look for it through scams. Everyone in the city being warned of a new parking lot scam. These are always fun. These are always popular, right? Fraudulent QR code stickers are being placed on some parking meters. So you go to the parking meter, and you try to be a good citizen, and you try to pay for your parking, and you scan the QR code, and you put in your credit card number and all of that, and somebody just takes all of your money. So being warned about that, the city of Vancouver wants everybody to know that they don't use QR codes for parking. So if there's a QR code, that should be your first red flag, unless you want to give all your money away. And if you do want to give all of your money away, might I suggest giving it to me?

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14: Attention, Jack employees. Any employee that mentions a case of the Mondays will be fired for cause. Thank you for your attention to this matter.

0: Another reading of Jack Poetry.
1: I can feel it coming in the air tonight. Oh, Lord. I've been waiting for this moment for all my life. 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

0: hears a crow scuba diving.
1: That was random. And so is this.
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0: Okay, so one of my favorite things about fashion is that if you are just patient enough, everything will eventually come back in style again. We're just constantly going around in a circle, round, round, and round. Something is coming back in style. I love this because it applies even to undergarments, right? The style of undergarments that are trendy. Apparently, Gen Z is saying goodbye to like the very popular bra trends that we've had for the past 10 years. British Vogue 10 years ago declared cleavage dead. And since then, bras that were just elastic and thin and kind of like just like a little bralette, if you will, have been very, very popular. They've been very on trend and in style. Not anymore. Apparently, you ready for this? Guess what's coming back? The push-up bra. Yeah. Hike them all up there. Cleavage back in style. Once again, we can chalk this one up as a win for heterosexual males.
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Hey, what's going on? It's Meredith on Jack 96.9. Music from Tom Cochran. Life is a highway. I love when you can see a brand just spiraling to not lose customers, right? Like you can just see them grasping at straws. And I feel like that's what's going on right now with Campbell's Soup. Have you seen all these new weird flavors that they've put out? And keep in mind that this is, I don't know, like what has it been? Not quite a year since their CEO was caught calling it soup for poor people. Not a good look. Not a good look at all. Well, now they've got all these crazy new flavors and weird collabs. Listen to this. Campbell's Chunky with Pabst Blue Ribbon Beer, cheese and potatoes and chorizo soup. And then there's also a chunky Pabst Blue Ribbon beef, bacon and beer chili with beans. I look at that and I'm like, I mean, it's weird. But also you kind of nailed it, right? Bit of a brilliant collaboration. Because if we're being honest, if you're the type of person who drinks PBR, you're also the type of person who buys tinned soup. And I say that

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When it does, you are texting the word cow in along with your name to 969-007. You could be winning 10 grand. You could be winning an entire freezer full of beef. You could be winning $100 cash right then and there. And it really is that simple. Just listening for that cue to text, it'll tell you exactly when it's happening and you'll hear Moolah the cow moo. Still wish we called her Moo Donna, but whatever. It's Jesse's girl, Jack 96.9.

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Amanda Marshall on Jack 96.9. Hey, what's going on? It's Meredith. And Elmo is weighing in on sports again. You'll remember last week, Knicks fans actually literally put plush Elmo heads on spikes when he refused to back his own hometown team, claiming that he just hoped everybody had fun in the NBA Finals. That's not how it works, Elmo. Not when you're from New York, Sesame Street, New York. So then people were curious. They were like, well, what does Elmo have to say about the World Cup? And once again, he refused to pick a side at first. But now he has changed his tune. Elmo recently tweeted out, just to be clear, Elmo wants Team USA to win.

Jack 96.9, it's Meredith, and that's Toto with Africa. Loving being one of the host cities of FIFA World Cup, because even if Canada's not playing, having any of these other matches is just so cool and so exciting to see all of the fans of these different teams kind of congregate in the excitement, and it just brings everything to the next level. Streets were absolutely alive yesterday afternoon for New Zealand versus Egypt. Egypt fans, I guess, were gathered in Jonathan Rogers Park just south of the stadium. But if you were a New Zealand fan, okay, you had to gather in to the north of Gastown, I guess. And there's like a large crowd filled Carroll Street, just chanting, singing songs, people just giving her, cheering on New Zealand. And it's funny because I'm like, how do they get the message out to everybody, right? So that you know exactly which area it is that you're supposed to go to. It would be so embarrassing if you were an Egypt fan in a sea of New Zealanders. You were like, oh man, I got the wrong place.

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Gowan, Strange Animal on Jack 96.9. I'm Meredith, and I am a sucker for Kraft dinner. I ate probably too much Kraft dinner when I was a kid. I was a child of the 90s. It was like a regular dinner moment with a slice of white bread with margarine spread on it on the side. And I still have a soft spot for it. Every now and again, if I'm, you know, going through it or having a bad week, I'll toss a box in the grocery cart and I'll eat it. I'm such a sucker for Kraft dinner. Listen to this, though. They're now like elevating things here. I love this so much. They've got a whole new lineup and it's called KD Ramen. And it's like Kraft dinner ramen. That is exactly what it is. It's got three different flavors. There's some spicy, some cheesy, some extra cheesy. And they're going to have it in stores in Canada in July, and it just looks fancier. Like, absolutely, I will be getting and trying this. It's like they took Kraft dinner and they made it for adults so we didn't have to feel guilty. It's like they created a more elevated KD experience, and for that, I thank them.

This is so perfectly Vancouver. I guess when you go to check out one of the FIFA matches, you get a free FIFA fan ID lanyard, right? It's got like a little QR code that you can scan and have an AR experience. Well, people that are going to the games are, of course, selling the lanyards afterwards online. They're on sale for like 15 to 20 bucks a piece. You got to respect the hustle, I guess, right? It's a hot take on me. That's on Vancouver's Jack 96.9.

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Jack 96.9. Hey, it's Meredith, and they're saying that this summer is going to be a worse than usual mosquito season in many parts of the country. And so I guess there's this boom of social media influencers, use the term loosely, and they're showing you how to make an at-home mosquito control kit. You might have seen this come up on your algorithm or in your feeds. They're calling it the bucket of doom. And it's just like a bucket filled with water and then this specific type of bacteria. I have no idea where you would even get it, but I guess that's what these tutorials are for. It's called Bacillus thuringiensis israelensis. I'm not even pronouncing that remotely close, but it's BTI for short. You put this in the bucket with the water and you put it in the yard, and apparently the BTI is deadly to mosquito larvae, so it stops them from reproducing and kills them right off. And they're like, you put a bucket of this out in the yard, boom, no more mosquitoes. They call it the skeeter yeeter or the no-fly zone. I mean, sure, it's clever, but no one's ever been able to beat my trick to avoid mosquitoes. You just stay indoors.

Anchor 11 on Vancouver's Jack 96.9. It's Meredith getting ready to head out of here. Hand things over to Jason Manning. He's got you covered for the rest of the afternoon. But don't forget, you are still listening for the Cash Cow. Cue to text. Could happen at any point in time. And it could be your ticket in to the grand prize draw, which is $10,000. We're going to be giving that away at the end of the summer. Not just $10,000, but also an entire freezer full of beef as well. And of course, if you qualify, you will instantly win that $100 cash as well. We'll be back in again tomorrow. Leave you with Madonna, Jack. Love.

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hope you're having a great Monday. Enjoying the sunshine in some way, shape, or fashion. FIFA over the weekend taking its grip around Vancouver once again. So much fun. Seeing everyone and all of the fans having such a fantastic time is just uplifting. And I thought about something for you that you can do on Wednesday. It's the Poor Man's FIFA World Cup. You can go to a Cineplex and watch the Swiss Canadian game at noon in the theater. And can you think about it this way? Can you go and see it at Tinseltown, like blocks away from the stadium in which the game would be played?

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1: Sometimes I feel like I don't have a partner. 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

Red Hot Chili Peppers, just making you feel hot and sticky on this warm day in Vancouver. It's going to be warm again tomorrow, and then we're going to cool down. We're going to have some rain later on in the week. I say that to you because, well, we need to be prepared. We also need to be prepared for concerts. Announcing today, B-52s and Devo, the Cosmic De-Evolution Tour, September 27th at Rogers Arena. I'll have tickets all this week, beginning tomorrow to give away.

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at the amphitheater on Thursday for that's just going to be awesome. I know we're all focusing on Wednesday, but a lot of us who are working or whatever, like these fan fests that are all over town are great, but I love the concert add-on. That is just so great at the new amphitheater. I'm Jason Manning, Jack's Cash Cow. You hear that cue to text. You want to text cow to 969-007. We're not doing it right now, but when you hear us do it and we call you back, you'll get $100, and then you will become someone that will be a finalist for $10,000 in cash on top of a freezer full of beef.

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Sisters. Jump. It's on Jack 96.9. You know what? You never know when we're going to be playing Jack's Cash Cow. It could be happening any minute now. Honestly, it's going to be happening real soon. Win money, $100 instantly, and then become a finalist to win $10,000 and a freezer full of beef. So let's get ready for that.

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We really appreciate not having to engage in conversation while your hand and several pointy tools are in our mouth.

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1: Yeah, I told you we were going to do it. 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
1: 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Congratulations. I might play it again this afternoon. I don't know.

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Today we lost Clive Davis, one of the most important people in the music business, who signed everyone. He signed Janis Joplin. He signed Springsteen. He signed Santana. And Carlos Santana had a statement that he put up on his Facebook, and part of it is here. Clive Davis was a visionary. He could hear the intangible before anyone else could see it. He believed in Santana from the beginning, and years later, he believed in us again. That kind of faith is a beautiful blessing, and I will always be grateful. This is the album that restarted and rebooted

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of summer until 9:22. And then we'll slowly lose time. But I'm telling you that because, I mean, I'm going to wake up tomorrow morning at the regular time, 5:30, as I always do. And I'm going to be going through Instagram looking at all those sunsets. And who's got a better filter? Honestly, it's awesome.

0: Random bees with an iPhone.
1: 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And so is this.
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is coming to Vancouver. And I was kind of surprised to find out that he was. He's going to be playing July 13th at the Vogue Theater on Gravel Street. I don't know. I hope it's good. If you're going, I hope it's good. Jason Manning is my name, and we have got two municipalities that need to go toe-to-toe because Vancouver has implemented, and I'm sure you've noticed this, the new water restrictions. Maybe you get your car washed like I do. You go get it washed every once in a while. It says, hey, we can only do the basic wash because of the water restrictions. But if you go to Surrey, the lawless streets of Surrey with the water, I'm sure you're going to be seeing people watering their lawns. And you're going to be seeing people doing the, you know, platinum wash at the car wash because they don't have water restrictions.

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1: Okay, we have a couple of issues. A multi-vehicle collision. It's Oak Street southbound at 64th. It's in the right lane. Emergency crews are on scene. Thankfully, the fire department is like literally four blocks away from that. In Richmond, Highway 99, southbound, slow from Blundell to the Massey Tunnel, and 91 eastbound, slow from Knight Street to 6th Road. Ew. That's a Monday, and it's so nice outside. You think we could behave? 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License number 67639. It's going to be warm again tomorrow. We're going to be in 30 territory. For those of you in the valley, it's going to be warm. Wednesday, toasty as well. Then the rains arrive in 26 right now in Vancouver.
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Springsteen on Jack 96.9. Bruce Springsteen posting on his social media platforms. At 22 years old, Clive Davis changed my life when he signed me to Columbia Records. And he treated me with the same respect and kindness as a 22-year-old nobody, as he did after all my success. It's nice to see when somebody goes, passes away at 94, and left this giant, you know, canon of work of the people that he signed and put records out for. It's just cool. It's just cool. Of course, I'm going to do a deep dive on YouTube tonight about Clive Davis. Okay, if we love FIFA, can we all agree that the greatest underdog of all time is Capo Verde? I want one of those jerseys. Yeah, good luck getting one. Capo Verde, Cape Verde, however you say it.

Okay, you know that we're getting to that time of year that it's almost time for Jackson and Graydon to go and get part-time jobs. I'm making up names because those are common names. Couple of kids over the weekend, some Utes in North Vancouver, RCMP seized some machetes from youth on Saturday. Bunch of kids, Lynn Valley. I mean, this is the thing. One machete, I should say, not machetes, plural. But here's the thing. Don't you remember when you were going to high school? You did dumb things. I'm not excusing this behavior, but seriously, whoever had that machete needs to do hard time in a dishwashing pit in a restaurant. I did. Made me a better person.

cow, it's $100 that you win right off the top if we pick you and you text us at 969-007 when you hear that cue to text. But let's talk turkey, meat, roast. Let's talk roast beef, okay? $10,000 cash and a freezer full of beef. You never know when we could be playing Cash Cow again this afternoon.

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1: Okay, we start in Richmond. There is a collision. Sea Island Way eastbound at Garden City. It's in the right lane, so it's slowing back all the way down to 3 Road. Also in Richmond, Highway 99 southbound is slow from Blundell to the Massey Tunnel. Highway 981 eastbound's crawling from Knight Street to 6th Road. Also, another accident in Vancouver. This collision, Oak Street southbound at 64th. You'll see it southbound in the right lane. Emergency crews are getting that under control. And just volume on all the major routes on this Monday as you make your way home. Few clouds tonight, down to 15. Tomorrow, 24 near the water. Much warmer inland. We could be getting around 31. And with the Humidex, we'll feel like... it'll just feel like a cinnamon bun that's been sitting out too long. Just sticky and gross. And much the same Wednesday, and then the rain shows up. 26 in Vancouver right now.
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